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Agent here, the Jay-Z documentary I told you about a few weeks ago. Yeah, it's going to drop September 18th, man. That's a Friday. HBO and HBO Max. Looking forward to that, man. Future California Girls right now on KWIN.

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I do have a Tupac murder trial update for you, man. 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
2: And I won.
1: Yeah, I'm going to go out. I'm going to get some miles in, so I'm running. And then there's this pickup truck, a huge one. So he hits the gas and guns it. And comes inches from hitting me. The tire screeched. And I yell, WTF! And look at the guy, and he's huge. And thankfully, he was reasonable because I think he would have beat me up.
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1: What if the school principal was Sexy Red?
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2: Check that out.
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1: I wasn't ready for that one.
2: All right, so what's something that you did that you later felt guilty for in life? Like, I guess what? With being a parent, right?
3: Yeah.
2: Mm-hmm. Specifically, like, what's something that you did that just made you kind of feel like, I shouldn't be doing this, but I'm glad I'm doing it, but I shouldn't be doing it? Serena's got something going on with her and her kid, and she'll break it down for us coming up next inside Real Talk. But first, you need to know that Real Talk is brought to you by DraftKings, because football's back, baby! Yeah. And something big is happening on September 2nd. 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
2: Okay, win.

0: right, so we tend to hold weird self-guilt when we do things for ourselves. Mm-hmm. I don't know why, but it's just a thing. Serena's got something that she did recently that made her feel some type of way about herself.
1: Yes.
0: Go ahead, vent. What happened?
1: So I just started paying for extended day for my son for school, and I was trying to read a book. Like, I was really locked in this book. And I was like, well, since I'm paying for this, like, it's not bad if I just leave him there, right? While I just read my book at home in peace. And that's what I did. So I left him at extended day.
0: Oh my God. But you're paying for it, so why?
1: I know, but I just felt guilty because it's like, I could have picked him up. Like, I was already off work, and I'm like, I could get him.
2: And you chose the book over your son.
1: I did.
0: You chose quality time for yourself. We're like iPhones. And your iPhone, you know, when you get about 10%, it starts glitching and apps get all messy and stuff. Yeah. That's you in life. You have to recharge yourself. And if reading a book gives you that fuel, makes you feel good, then read your book.
1: It does make me happy. And I also asked, like, my book club chat, like, does this make me a bad mom? And they were all for it. So I'll leave him there.
3: What did your husband say, or have you not told your husband?
1: I don't know if I told him, actually.
0: Damn. How long have you been a single mom?
2: Yeah. Don't tell him nothing.
1: But then I felt better. Because when I went to go get my son, he was like, I had so much fun. I'm like,
0: oh, that's okay. Good. That's a win-win. He's having fun. He's doing his thing. It gives him a little independence, too, in a sense. Mm-hmm. Yeah. And then you get to have your own quality time and read the book. Win-win.
2: But that just tells me, like, what else do you want to put to the side for the book? Like, it's just like...
1: It was a great book.
2: Because your son is your priority. That's who you're living for right now. So if you're willing to put that away for a book... I'm kind of questioning,
1: but
2: like,
1: your... better that he was having fun instead of him being at home and me ignoring him reading a book.
2: But that was just the luck of the draw. What if he was getting punched in the stomach? Like, you know what I mean? Continuously.
1: Oh, gosh.
2: You never know.
3: She pays a lot for daycare. I doubt she's at that kind of school.
0: Nicasio works for CPS all of a sudden. Let's talk to Sonia. We'll see what she does to cause some self-guilt next.
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1: Okay, Wynn.
2: Sometimes we do things for ourselves, and then on retrospect, you feel a little guilty.
3: Yes.
2: For Serena, it was paying for extra childcare. That way, she could have some alone time to read a book.
3: Oh. Yes.
2: All right. Mm-hmm. All right, let's talk to Sonia. What was it for you?
4: Well, my husband works a lot, so he's gone for about a week and a half, and we decided to take weekend getaways, just me and him. We go somewhere local, somewhere small, and we just send the kids to grandma. And sometimes we do wish we can take them, but honestly, we just need some alone time, and we take them to the big vacations anyways.
2: Exactly. Quality time, again, in these relationships. And so it's one of the most important things. I feel like that's why so many people end up cheating on each other, is because they don't put any focus into their partner. It's just the partner becomes a roommate, and then their needs are being met. So then they go elsewhere to try and meet the needs, but then still keep everything normal at home. It's so weird.
1: That's
2: so that quality time, I think, is beneficial.
4: Correct. And as much as I want them in the lazy river with me,
1: Yeah. I know you got to hold a beer. You don't want to hold no kids, right?
4: Yes.
2: Sonia, thank you so much for listening and for being a part of the show today. I appreciate you. Coming up next, we are talking teachers. Did you know that there are 15 states where teachers can still spank their kids as punishment?
3: Which school?
2: Yeah, let's talk all about it next.
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1: Yeah, I'm going to go out. I'm going to get some miles in, so I'm running. And then there's this pickup truck, a huge one. So he hits the gas and guns it. And comes inches from hitting me. The tires screeched. And I yell, WTF! And look at the guy, and he's huge. And thankfully, he was reasonable because I think he would have beat me up.
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1: Kind of crazy, maybe, or I don't know, is this needed? There are teachers in 15 states that can still legally spank children as punishment.
2: That's awesome.
3: That's crazy.
1: Uh-huh. It says that, I guess, according to this NPR analysis that was just recently published, there's 15 states that still allow it. And corporal punishment can include paddling, spanking, or other physical punishment administered to a student for disciplinary purposes. Jesus. There is currently no federal law banning the practice in public schools. Mm. And a lot of people are like, oh my God, I can't believe this is a thing. Mm-hmm. They don't just do it to do it. You have to sign a consent form. Yeah. They give it to the parents and they say, look, if your kid messes up, then we have the right to do that. I know this because I was paddled.
0: So your mom signed that?
1: Hell yeah, my grandma did.
3: Wow.
1: We're not saying beat them every day, but if something happens, how do they know that they shouldn't do it just because you said the word no?
3: Well, I'd rather like the teacher tell me what my son did and I decide like what the punishment is.
0: Yeah, you don't want a stranger hitting your kid.
3: Yeah.
2: And what, when your son comes home, you're not going to give him a spanking because you're not going to be that mad at him as a teacher was. You know what I'm saying?
3: But that's like why that teacher shouldn't spank my kid.
0: Yeah, then you're doing it out of emotion. You got to wait.
2: I would talk to my son and say, listen, this is what's going to happen if you act up. And then if he decides to act up, that was on him. He made that choice. And so that he gets the consequences.
3: Wow, parents of the year.
2: Well, someone needs to teach you two.
0: Teach us what?
1: Serena, if things were that great, you wouldn't be paying for extra school time for your kid to be away. Let's move on.
3: Don't shame me.
1: Dropping pins, baby.
0: You're just on her side about it.
3: You said I needed some me time.
1: You do. Because if kids can be that annoying and that bad, then you need to decompress.
3: He's not annoying.
1: But the other one. What about the other one?
3: She's great.
1: Apparently, if you can do this, you are in the top 1% of humans on Earth. We'll tell you what this

0: right, so if you can do any of these, you are in the 1% or the top 1% of humans on Earth. Number one, sleep 8 hours a night consistently for a month.
1: Oh, I'm jealous.
0: There's no way.
2: What life do you have?
0: Yeah, every night you're just getting the perfect amount of sleep.
1: That sounds amazing.
2: That's people without kids.
0: If that's the case, I feel like you're not lifing, though, right?
3: Yeah.
0: Like, every night they get the same, like, that's crazy.
1: I mean, I wish I could do it, but yeah, there's no way.
0: Read 30 books in a year?
1: I haven't done that yet, but I might be on track this year.
0: I was going to ask you, how many have you read so far?
1: I think I'm at 13.
2: Oh, you're a slow reader.
4: You're a little behind pace then.
0: I mean, yeah, Jesus. But it's already almost September.
1: Well, it's because I started like kind of late. There was a couple months I missed, but like I'm back on track.
4: Read some short ones, then I'll get you ahead.
2: Short books?
0: Yeah. Walk 20,000 steps in a day and still feel fine. What are you supposed to walk a day? 10,000?
1: Yeah.
3: 10,000. But if you're at like a theme park,
4: that's easy work. By noon, you get 20,000.
0: Hang from a bar for 2 full minutes. Our producer Matt can hang out at a bar.
4: Yeah, for longer than 2 minutes.
3: Some people can't do that. They get paid to do that if they meet that 2 minute.
0: What are you talking about? Like holding the bar?
3: Mm-hmm. Like there's like a
0: that's a competition.
3: Yeah. Like if you go to the mall. Like
4: that's army recruitment.
3: I know, but they have like a thing there to where if you hang,
4: give you $100 if you can hang for 2 minutes.
3: Some people say you can't even hang for a minute.
1: I don't think I could.
0: Why is it so tough to hang?
3: I don't know, because your weight like just holds on and
4: your grip gets tired. Yeah, I guess. I don't know. It's weak.
0: Says a lot of people, majority of people cannot type 100 words a minute.
1: I don't know how fast I could type.
0: Who even counts that?
4: I know.
0: Do 75 push-ups in a row. Serena, you're up to what, 4 now?
1: 3.
3: Oh, nice.
0: Ooh. We should do this, actually. Balance on one leg for a full 60 seconds. Let's do it as a competition. You down?
1: Okay. Sure.
0: All right, we're going to see if we can balance for 60 seconds next.
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0: John Cena, Cochino. Oh, we're all supposed to say radio on three.
1: Go. Radio.
0: Oh, man, look at us. That's how you do it. Oh, man. Okay, so I saw this thing that said the top 1% of people, of humans, can stand on one leg for 60 seconds. So that means 99% of you can't do it.
2: That's crazy. Okay.
3: So you can't drop a foot to touch down. You're out.
0: Yeah, in my mind, this seems easy. I don't know why. Maybe that's just arrogance, but I feel like it should be very easy to stand on one foot.
4: Hang on. I got to get my 60 timer seconds.
3: You're doing the timer? Okay.
0: All right, so we're all going to time it, and we're going to see who can maintain. We also, if that's the case, then we need to take 10 seconds to talk about things, too, because we're not just going to stand here in silence.
1: That's, oh, so now we're doing
3: we're
1: two things.
3: Talk
1: so,
0: yeah. Cool. So think of,
3: half percent.
0: Think of whatever you want to talk about. Are we ready?
2: Yeah.
3: 3, 2, 1, go.
0: Okay, I'll start. So, guys, listen. I have a show coming up in Bellflower, California.
2: Bellflower.
0: And if you guys come out, and if you're listening to this in Atlantic City right now, I know you're like, what?
3: Catch a flight.
0: Not going to be there. But if you do go, then your tickets are get you qualified for a 4-pack of tickets for Disney, and we'll pick a winner at the show.
2: Oh, my God.
0: So throwing that out there at TinoCochino.com. Serena, go ahead.
4: I just realized I'm standing on my non-dominant leg. I'm like, this was a bad idea.
0: She's shaking. But I mean, you haven't failed yet.
4: I haven't. But I just read a book called Alchemized, and I cried. It was so like,
0: oh, she's going. She looks like the things in front of the car lot.
4: I don't know why I did this on the wrong leg.
2: You got a big flat foot. It should be easy.
3: Are you standing on the bigger foot? Your feet are two different sizes.
4: No, this is a smaller foot.
0: Wow, you're still going.
2: I feel it in my hip a little bit. Like, I don't feel it in my feet.
4: Okay, we made it.
2: My hip is
0: that was
2: like,
0: a minute?
4: Yeah.
0: There we all did it. Wow. We're all special. I don't know about you guys.
2: Yeah,
0: but
2: I know.
3: I pulled the muscle.
0: You did it.
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1: Okay, when? Never in a million years would I date one of my friend's exes. Couldn't even imagine mm-hmm. that. Now, if you step into the world of family and dating their exes, that's just mind-blowing.
0: Oh, my God.
1: That's crazy. Literally where our listener Amanda is at in her life. She wants to date her sister's ex. Mm-mm. Let's have Serena read the DM that Amanda sent, paint the picture, and we'll talk about it. 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
2: My sister dated this guy for a couple years, and they broke up about 5 years ago. They both moved on. She dated other people since, and as far as I know, there are no feelings left between them. Here's a problem. Recently, he and I started talking. Nothing has happened yet, but there's definitely chemistry. The truth is, even when they were together, he and I always had way more in common. Same sense of humor, same music, same interests. I obviously never crossed a line, but now, 5 years later, I'm wondering why this should still be completely off limits.
1: It's just crazy to think that even while they were together, you were looking at him like, oh, for sweeter, we'd be better together.
2: I know.
1: It's kind of messy.
2: I know. Do you hate your sister? Like, this is just crazy. Like, I could not imagine. And then I feel like if you're already questioning this, then your sister probably isn't going to be okay with it.
1: Right.
3: Why not?
1: Now you know.
2: Yes.
1: Nicasio's on the side of doing this.
3: Yeah,
1: why?
3: I feel like this is the perfect love story. The sister shouldn't have a problem at all because it didn't work out. And if she's over the dude,
2: maybe she doesn't want to see her ex at family gatherings, so.
3: Who cares? It's over. It's done. Like, you move on with your life.
2: She
3: like,
2: can't because the ex is coming back.
3: Oh, my God.
1: Let's talk to Adriana and see how she would handle the situation. Maybe she doesn't think it's messy at all. Listen to Therapy. It's Tino Goshino Radio. Don't move.
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1: Today's listener therapy situation kind of crazy, man. Amanda wants to date her sister's ex.
2: I guess they
1: dated for a couple of years, and they broke up about 5 years ago. Her sister has moved on. The ex has moved on. They've dated other people since. It's all good. And so Amanda's like, look, even while they were dating, she noticed that she had better chemistry with him than the sister did. And so she's like, enough time's gone by. I feel like I should be able to, you know, talk to him.
2: It's crazy. Mm-hmm.
1: Serena thinks it's crazy. Nicasio thinks this is the perfect love story.
3: Oh, it's wonderful.
1: Adriana, what's it sound like to you?
4: I just feel like she shouldn't get with her sister's ex just because if she did that to the sister, then I feel like something like that would happen later on to her. And I feel like that would just create family drama between them.
1: With, like, all these different people out there, it's like, you gotta go for your sister's ex. I'm sure you could find someone else that you have chemistry with, right?
4: Correct.
2: This shouldn't even be a thought. The fact that she's even getting this far is crazy to me. Like, she should have already shut it down. And then the family, like, the cousins, everybody knows this person.
3: I just feel like this is a new path for them. Like, why is a sister being a fridge? Like, I don't understand. Like, just let... What if this is something that can be really beautiful down the line? You know, 20 years of marriage. It's, you know, and she's blocking her... I mean, she's blocking her sister's blessing.
4: I just feel like there has to be someone else out there for her.
3: Yeah, the sister's ex.
4: Yes. Oh, no.
1: What celebrity gossip are we going to spill in tea time today?
2: The Game spent $300,000 on his 16-year-old.
1: Even if I had this kind of money, I would not do what he did. I don't think.
3: Yeah.
1: We're going to talk all about it next.
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3: If you were given advice and then the advice paid off, like literally gave you money, would you give the person that gave you the advice a little piece of that money?
4: Hmm. No.
5: How are we thinking about
3: no.
5: this?
3: Yeah.
4: No.
5: That's wow. just crazy. Advice also, should be free. Nothing's free.
3: But that's the thing. The advice revolved around money. And you got the money based on the advice. You would think like, yo, man, thank you for that advice, bro. Here's a little something. This happened to Nicasio.
5: Yeah.
3: I like that we're all on different pages, though. We're going to fight. It's coming up next, Inside Real Talk on Tino Cochino Radio. But real quick, while we're on the topic of money, what can you get for $5 right now?
4: Nothing.
5: A happy hour beer at some places.
3: No way.
5: Yeah, $5? Some places, I found it. Yep.
3: Listen, man, what I'm going to tell you is if you use DraftKings, that $5 that you spend could get you $200 in rewards within 21 days.
5: Ooh.
3: And that could. Dang. 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
1: All right, so let's talk the situation that Nicasio's in. None of us can agree on it. So I'm actually on Nicasio's side. So you guys, you're having a good little time. You were at the casino.
2: Yeah.
1: And your buddy asked you for advice, kind of, because he was down, right?
2: Yes, he was down. He was down from playing blackjack.
1: Okay. Yeah, see, that's one of the things. You can lose a lot of money very quickly.
2: Yeah. Mm-hmm.
1: So Nicasio's like, look, man, you want to do the come up, go to this slot machine, place a bet, and we're going to see what happens.
2: Yeah, not only did I say go to the slot machine, I said play the high limit slot machine. So put 100 in and hit that $10, $15 one spin. And the first spin, he won $1,000. It gave him free games, and he won $1,000. Mm-hmm. And it was cashing him out right there. He even took a whole video and everything. He was like, man, this casino's giving out free money.
1: And so you would think, since he won this money based on the advice you gave, same way you tip out the dealer, do whatever, he would give you a little, yo, thank you for that, bro.
2: Oh, bro, exactly. I was rubbing my hands like Birdman. I was like, hell yeah, I'm going to get paid too.
1: And he gave you nothing.
2: He gave me nothing, bro, nothing.
1: Matt and Serena both agree he shouldn't give you anything. That's what they think. Why?
3: Because it's still his money.
2: But he also said, why am I going to bless you? You're my homie, so I would want you to be happy for me. I'm like, yeah, that's true, but I'll be more happy if I have some money in my pocket.
4: If a casino employee came to me and be like, yo, on the low, this machine right here, it's been paying off. I'm just giving you a heads up. And I won then, I would tip that casino employee, but I would never tip a friend.
1: So you would tip the stranger?
4: I wouldn't expect money if it was opposite. If I won money based on someone's advice, I wouldn't expect...
2: Oh, bro, this goes back to when you can't support your friends, but you can support strangers.
3: Yeah. I feel like, though, you wouldn't tip people out. I feel like you want to be tipped out, but, like, you wouldn't actually do it.
2: Oh, I would, because I know how it goes in the casino world. I know how that's called mutual respect, Serena.
3: Yeah, you don't have it.
2: I do have it if I won a lot of money.
1: Let's talk to Myra Nicasio. She's actually on your side.
2: Oh, wow, yeah.
1: She thinks Nicasio should be paid out, and she will share her reasoning with us next.
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1: Okay, win.
6: Turn me up a little bit.

0: his friend was down. He was not winning. He's losing to blackjack. And Ocasio said, listen, man, if you want to make your money back, go to the slot machine, put that $100 in, make that $15, $20 bet, whatever the max is, and it's going to pay you out. And sure enough, pop, he won $1,000. And so his friend started bragging, man, this casino's crazy. They're just throwing money away. And Ocasio was like, well, where's my thank you? Like, you wouldn't have that money if I didn't advise you to go do that and give you the advice on how to play.
1: Facts.
0: Nicasio's friend did not give him any money. I think he should have, because again, he would not have even played that or known how to play it the correct way.
1: Yeah.
0: Unless Nicasio told him. Serena and Matt disagree. They think it's a friend. You shouldn't do it.
2: It's a slot machine.
0: Yeah. Myra, what's it sound like to you?
3: You know, as a friend, I would. I mean, it's just a courtesy to do, you know?
0: See, I agree. Matt thinks this is a horrible idea.
4: As a friend, shouldn't you be happy that your friend won money and not want to take a percentage?
3: I mean, it doesn't have to be half of what you want, but perhaps treat him to like dinner or buy him something inexpensive, you know, or maybe just $100 will do.
1: $100 would have been fine. I think the worst part about it was that the whole trip, because it happened right when we got there, the whole trip he's like, your boy got this Quay Jeezy. And I'm like, yeah, because of me.
3: But you know, if you guys are friends, and I think that's just a courtesy thing to do.
0: Exactly, Myra. Thank you so much for the call. I appreciate you. Yep. Listen, man, my new podcast just dropped. Is anyone listening? Or a new episode. We've been doing it for like 70, 80 episodes now, something like that.
1: Oh, dang.
0: But comedian Mark Curry, a.k.a. Mr. Cooper, dropped in, and we talked about a lot. I want to share some of it with you next. Let's do the time you played Michael Jordan one-on-one.
1: Oh, wow.
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1: Last week, last Friday, I stared death in the eyes, and I won. 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And then there's this pickup truck, a huge one. So he hits the gas and guns it. And comes inches from hitting me, the tires screeched. And I yell, WTF, and look at the guy, and he's huge. And thankfully, he was reasonable because I think he would have beat me up.
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0: of my favorite shows when I was a kid was the legendary Hanging with Mr. Cooper, starring comedian Mark Curry. Man, he's an OG, he's a legend. And we actually sat down and had a full-on conversation. We talked about everything from him opening up for Whitney Houston and Ray Charles.
1: Oh, my gosh.
0: To the time he played one-on-one with Michael Jordan.
2: I bought a brand new Range Rover. That's when the new Range Rovers first came out. Mike rolled up. You know, I'm in the Range Rover. Mike, you know, he pulled up. I said, yeah, that's my lot now, man. That's my lot. This Warner Brothers, my lot. He said, yeah, all right. I said, yeah, I run this lot, boy. Let you know. He said, man, they got a leg room in there? I said, yeah, it's a lot of leg room. Next day, Michael Jordan had one. That's a true story. I am not. But not only that, he would be at that set every morning at 6 a.m. working out, which I thought was dedication. I would get there early for Mr. Cooper to do prep work and things, but he would be there every morning, 6 a.m. So one day, I walked on to the gym. I had my gym clothes on. He looked at me. He didn't say nothing. He just threw me the ball. He knew what was up.
0: You knew it was game time.
2: He knew. He did not say one thing. He just threw me the ball. Did like the, got ready, 101. He gave me the ball first. I scored. Yeah, you know, yeah, yeah. And then he got the ball. Pumped the ball up. What you looking at? So I guess he was like, I'm about to blow by you. Oh, are you ready? Oh, what you doing? This is your defense instead? Went by me. He beat me 7-0 or something.
0: Oh, damn.
2: I mean, sweet jumping, sweet just talking. I thought you had that one, baby. I thought that was, I mean, all back of the rim net. Everything. I'm full jumping on it.
0: The entire conversation is wild, man. You can stream it now wherever you stream your favorite podcast. Just search for Tino Goshino Is Anyone Listening and check that out. We've all heard the term trophy wife before, right?
1: Mm-hmm.
0: Well, survey says that trophy wife is becoming less common. Let's talk about it. Next, right here on K-Win.

0: studies and surveys and all that fun stuff, the trophy wife is becoming less common. It says America's wealthiest men are increasingly choosing partners who are equally successful.
1: What a loser.
0: The age of the power couple has arrived.
2: That's right.
0: Do we agree with this?
3: I do agree. I think that there's because it was just different. I feel like, you know, 20 years ago, I think a lot more women now are going to college and they're figuring out what like they want to do in careers and, you know, be doctors and lawyers and just all these different things. So, and then also everything is so expensive now that I don't think people can afford to have someone who stays home.
2: Yeah,
0: it says two incomes. It's been changing, and it's like a new perspective, a way of living now, because way more women, many more women are CEOs and entrepreneurs and lawyers and doctors and investors now. So success is increasingly shared between both partners rather than centered on, you know, just one.
3: Mm-hmm.
1: Yeah, that's nice and all, but it's just not going to work between the relationship. It's not going to work out because there's two bulls in the household. Like, one person, I feel like one person kind of has to do less than the other person. Like, they have to be, you know what I mean? Like,
0: I can tell you, it's a power dynamic, I think. I agree, man.
3: And I don't think so. I think it, like, there has to be a lot of communication. Maybe just not take work home. Like, if you two are in two completely different, you know.
2: Yeah, and don't have an ego.
0: But I don't think it's about work. It's about life.
1: It's daily life.
0: It's like, yo, we should do this. If you have that mindset, chances are you do think you're right.
2: It sounds like an ego thing, Lo. Just let your ego drop at the door because you're not at work anymore. You're at home.
3: And I do think that even if you are like a stay-at-home mom or wife, I do think you should find something for yourself still. Something small. Like maybe it's like a small hobby that starts earning you some money. I don't know, because you don't want to be in a situation. Well, also, you just never know. Like, things could be good now, and then what happens if you do get divorced or something? You just never know. Yeah. So you should have something for yourself.
1: If you're in the house, just watch your tone.
3: Oh my gosh.
2: Shut up.
0: In a busy world, man, parents, I feel like sometimes your focal point, it should be on the kids, but I feel like sometimes it's just like the necessities and maybe you're missing some things that could actually be really important to them. Five things that feel small to you but are enormous to your kids. We'll share them with you next.
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1: Okay, win.
2: All right, y'all. 10 things that feel small to you but enormous for your child. It says most of them took under a minute and none of them cost a thing. Oh. Number one, when you get excited about something they love. The kid who watches their parent genuinely wants to know the difference between a brachiosaurus and a brontosaurus grows up believing that the things they care about are actually worth caring about.
3: I do try to do this. Even like, so my daughter, she's been watching, like she sees me reading. So she'll bring me her book and she's like, Mama, read it. So then we like sit down. I read her like her little baby story with all
0: Y'all are both the same, right? You both read dragon books.
3: Yeah.
0: Just pop the magic dragon.
2: They said 10. I'm only going to do 5 because they're kind of long. Number 2, when you let the bath run long because they were still playing. So like, let's say dinner's ready. You're tired. Mm-hmm. You let it run anyway and they had no idea. They just knew that for once their world didn't get interrupted.
4: I'm interrupting at all costs. Like, you're going to hurry up and come do this.
2: Because you want them to go to bed on time,
4: we
2: right?
4: We ain't wasting water.
2: And that. And that.
0: About the bath.
2: What about number 3, when you ask for their opinion and then actually use it?
3: I do try to do that too, because if I'm asking my son a question and he gives me the answer, I don't want to be a jerk and be like, oh, no, we're not going to do that.
2: Number 4, when you told them you were having a hard day, not the full weight of it, just enough. Like, oh, mom's having a hard day today, baby. That I guess children who grow up in houses who feel like, or they know that feelings are kind of named out, they learn to tell you about theirs too.
0: So it's good to just talk about your hard day?
3: Well, not like the weight of it.
0: Wow.
2: Number 5, it's not really a thing. I guess it's just some kind of more so for the parents to know. It says you don't have to be a perfect parent. You just have to be one that shows up, repairs, notices, and stays, because that's really the whole thing.
0: Thank God I got that covered.
2: I Matt's like, I don't know what to do, but I stay.
0: I got 1 out of 5,
2: I just stand here. Good for you, Matt. Thank you.
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2: 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The tires screeched. And I yell, WTF, and look at the guy, and he's huge. And thankfully, he was reasonable because I think he would have beat me up.
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0: Let's do it. Are you smarter than Nikasi?
2: Easiest game in the world, man. You get a question, yep. We even give you multiple choice answers. You just got to be smart enough to pick the right one. So listen up.
3: Who's the first actor to make $1 million for their first film? Is it A, Ice Cube, B, Eddie Murphy, or C, Pamela Anderson?
0: We have Tiffany ready to go on the line. Is she smarter than Nikasi or not? We'll find out together. Next.
1: Okay, win.

0: they win.
1: All right, so are you smarter than Nicasio? We're going to play with Tiffany. Are you there?
2: Yeah.
1: All right, cool. So Nicasio will give you this question. He'll give you three multiple choice answers. You're going to pick the right one, and we'll get you hooked up, okay?
2: Okay, thank you.
3: Who's the first actor to make $1 million for their first film? Is it A, Ice Cube, B, Eddie Murphy, or C, Pamela Anderson?
2: Let's go Eddie Murphy.
3: How'd she get that?
1: There it is. Yeah. Legendary, legendary. We'll get you hooked up. Are you an Eddie Murphy fan by chance? I don't know how old you are.
2: No, I'm not.
1: Damn.
0: Oh, just like that.
1: Damn. What's the band-aid off?
3: What the heck?
1: Yikes. Okay, well, then this conversation will go nowhere. Just hang on for a second so Matt can get your info, okay?
2: Thank you. Have a good day.
1: So I guess animals and kids are just sharing the same names now.
4: It's crazy. Mm-hmm.
1: It's the world that we're in, baby. We'll share some of the names with you next. Have you named your baby a puppy?
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1: Okay, win.

0: or pets after their kids or whatever it is. There are a bunch of this name sharing is going on. Serena's going to break it down. It's Tino Cochino Radio. Go ahead.
1: So dog names are just becoming very like human-like. The popular names are Bella, Luna, Max, Daisy, and Charlie, which are also very popular for actual human babies. Mm-hmm. And researchers say it's because these pets are actually becoming family members there's birthday parties, there's pet insurance.
0: Yeah. I mean, a ton of people, like, I feel like calling your pet like Sparkles and stuff like that were like back in the day, right? Uh-huh. Like, when's the last time you actually heard of a dumb puppy name?
1: So I have a dog named Bruce. And then I found out that my neighbor, his name is Bruce, and I felt like awkward telling him like my dog's name. I don't know. I was like,
0: You're ashamed of your dog?
1: I just was like, is he going to be offended that I named my dog Bruce and his name is Bruce?
2: I have ran into some people because I used to have a dog named Kiara. They'd say, oh, my name's Kiara. I'd be like, oh, that's my dog's name. And then I felt bad to look on their face like,
3: yeah, it's kind of weird.
2: Compare me to a dog? I'm like, well, that's the name.
1: But I'm like, I love my dog. It's not like a... I'm shaming you, exactly. But I do think that.
3: That's so weird. The other day I saw this lady, she had like a little stroller for a dog.
0: Yeah.
3: I'm surprised you don't have any of those, you know? If you want to take them out, like, well, how do you do it?
0: I just let them in the backyard. I got like the turf and stuff.
3: No, I mean like in the stores. Are you just, you know?
0: I don't take them out like that. I love my dog so much and I'm afraid of them getting hurt. Because of how people drive.
2: In public.
0: Uh-huh. I don't want them in my car. God forbid we get into a wreck and my dog, one, flies out, breaks a bone, does some crazy stuff. I see people driving with their dog in their lap, I'm like, bro, you get into a car wreck and your airbag goes off, your dog's probably going to die.
3: Yes.
2: Yeah.
0: Or break bones.
1: Or I always get nervous when they have like the window down or something. Yeah. I'm like, oh, I don't want your dog to jump out.
2: They're like halfway hanging out.
0: Bro, I had a dog named Jake when I was a kid and my stepdad had like put a chain around his neck to like keep him in the back of the truck and Jake just jumped out and I remember and so
1: oh
0: he was like strangling himself and I remember this guy pulled up and he was like, your dog's hanging from your truck, and I'm like, wait, I see it. I gotta pull over.
2: Did he survive?
0: Yeah, he's fine, but it was just like, God. Bro, my dog's staying home now.
1: The emotional trauma you have lived through.
2: I know.
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0: 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Yeah. We're going to talk all about it next.
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1: Last week, last Friday, I stared death in the eyes.
2: And I won.
1: Yeah, I'm going to go out. I'm going to get some miles in, so I'm running. And then there's this pickup truck, a huge one. So he hits the gas and guns it. And comes inches from hitting me. The tire's screeched. And I yell, WTF! And look at the guy, and he's huge. And thankfully, he was reasonable because I think he would have beat me up.
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0: okay when?
1: I feel like a kid's first car needs to be something that gives them, you know, the freedom to drive and have fun, but also not, I don't know, floss.
2: A loopsy.
1: You gotta work your way up to appreciate it, right? Mm-hmm. And if not, I feel like it gives you this weird sense of entitlement. The game just bought his daughter a Maybach.
3: Yes. Whoa. For her sweet 16. So he like walked her out. She was blindfolded and the car was there. $300,000.
0: Was it used though? Maybe it was a used car.
3: Definitely not. No. But
2: is that their norm?
3: I was gonna say though, like, if I had the money, I think I would be this parent. Wow. Like, I would like to say I wouldn't, but I'm just thinking, okay, when my son turns 16 and like my budget, if I had that money, I'm saying like, because when my son's 16, I'm probably gonna buy him a nice car within like my budget. So if I was rich like that, who's to say I'm not gonna buy my kid a Maybach?
1: But that's why these kids turn out so crappy, man. Like that, they because they feel so above everybody else. Yeah. Like where does any sense of teaching them the levels and stages of growing up come into play?
0: How to work for something?
3: But we don't know that they're not teaching her that in some way. Maybe she's a really good kid, and they're like, you know what? She deserves this.
0: I don't know, man. I had a used Volvo as my first car. Nicasio still drives his first car as Honda.
2: Yeah, I mean, yeah. I like to get in my car. Whenever you guys get in your nice cars, I like to get in my car because it takes me back to where I was and it lets me know where I'm headed.
1: I mean, the perfect example of that, the Ludacris still has his Acura from back in the day.
2: That's
1: he posts
2: crazy.
1: It all the time. He's like, man, because I look at that as like where I came from. And I understand if you're rich, you don't have these struggles. And parents always say that I'm going to give them the life I could never give. But that's why all of them turn out crappy is because they have to have some. You have to learn some form of struggle.
3: Also, like a couple of days before Callie, that's the game's daughter, before her birthday, he did make a post saying that he had he told her like, oh, I'm sorry, I can't celebrate your birthday. I don't know, Friday, because I have to finish the album. That she was like, no, Dad, I know how hard you worked and whatever. So he was like, she deserves everything.
0: Good God. I'll tell my parents whatever for $300,000 car.
1: Maybe you call them sometime. Yeah.
0: Start telling them anything. Say hi.
1: Dude, apparently your gut feeling is not just a feeling.
2: No, it's just bad food.
1: No. This could be a memory from the future.
0: What? Premonition.
1: Let's talk more about it next.
2: That's called a burp.
1: Right here.

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1: On K-Win, when you have a gut feeling and people say you're supposed to listen to that and trust that, apparently that's more than just a feeling. Gut feelings are memories from the future. It says your consciousness can jump through time.
0: According to who?
1: Well, okay. I found this according to science.boner on Instagram.
2: What the heck?
0: Never mind, I believe it.
1: It says a gut feeling can sometimes seem strangely accurate, which has led researchers to investigate a phenomenon called precognition. It is the idea that people can somehow obtain information about an event before it happens. And some experiments have reported unusual psychological. That's not a word, is it? Psychological?
2: Huh, spell it.
1: Physiological? P-H-Y. Oh, yeah, is it physiological?
3: Yeah.
1: Oh,
3: it happens to the best
1: high
3: of us.
1: High school graduate.
2: More than a Casio.
1: Or brain responses occurring before participants are shown unpredictable stimuli. However, these findings remain disputed, and independent researchers have raised concerns about replication and experimental.
2: I got it.
1: This one's great. And experimental methods. You don't think that's a thing?
0: I when they say trust your gut, I feel like sometimes you make a decision, you don't trust your gut, and then that backfires. Like, damn, I should have listened.
1: Whatever that little feeling is in you, if that's the gut feeling or whatever, I have noticed every time that I do not listen to it, I realize that I should have.
3: Yes.
1: Every single time. One time it was at my house. I was like, did I shut the garage door? I was like, I don't know. And I was like, oh, I'm good. And then later I came home and there was a note. Well, first of all, I saw the garage door open and I was like, oh my God. And because I'm afraid my dogs would like run out or something.
3: Uh-huh. Yeah.
1: And then there was a note that said, saw this open, hope everything's okay. And it was like a neighbor.
0: Wow, uh-huh. You have a good neighbor.
2: Why would they close it?
1: I don't know if they know how.
3: How would you close it?
1: They don't have an opener.
0: You have to press the button and run out and jump over the sensor.
1: Hi, Tom Cruise.
2: You have to pull the lever in the middle. And then
0: they're inside.
1: Now they're stuck inside my house.
2: They have to stay inside.
1: Oh, okay.
2: They're real neighbors.
1: I mean, I don't know. I mean, you said you agree. You had moments like this where you...
0: I think there's something to this. I'm not sure if it's from like a predicting the future type deal, but I feel like your gut will tell you, especially when you should not do something. I feel my stronger when it's
1: this
0: not.
1: This came from science.boner.
0: I know.
2: What if your gut sticks out farther than...
3: Like yours.
2: Oh, my God. Wow. No, it doesn't stick out that far.
1: That's called shaming.
0: He can tell the future.
2: That's man shaming.
1: Healthy ways to humble a man who takes you for granted, ladies.
2: Ooh.
1: Serena will break this down for us next.
4: 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It's Tino Kachina.

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2: Ladies, it sucks, but sometimes you're in a relationship where your man doesn't really value you the way that he should. You know what I mean? He takes you for granted. So what is a healthy way to humble a man who treats you this way?
1: Ooh.
2: Serena will share.
3: Yes, it's the same, you know, like, don't embarrass him or, like, try to make him jealous or anything like that. But one of the steps is stop over-functioning. Like, stop reminding him, stop fixing what he neglected, stop carrying conversations he refuses to have. That way, you're not covering, like, every gap, and he has to actually see, like, okay, like, I'm not holding my weight of this relationship.
1: Yeah.
3: And then there's say it once clearly. Because if you just say it that one time, like if you keep reminding him again, like you are trying to almost be his mother.
4: Over the weekend, I had the GPS system up, right? And then I had like a destination I was going to get to. And my girl sent passenger and I was driving and she's like, hey, like you're going to turn up here. You're going to get on your right lane, get on your right lane, get on your lane. And I couldn't get on the right lane because the cars are coming. So I made a left. And she looked at me. She goes, why can't you just listen to the GPS? That's telling you. I said, what are we in a hurry for? I said, let's just make a quick detour. It's not the end of the world. It's fine.
5: I agree. You need to come over. I've been telling you.
2: That's what I'm saying. He was driving to your house.
5: Come to the dark side, baby.
4: And the thing is, I feel like if I would have made a wrong turn, you would have been like, well, let's just see where the road leads.
5: That's the thing. If we were in that situation,
4: How would you handle it?
5: I would have been like, yo, what happened? Here, let's act it out. All right, we're in the car.
4: All right. I'm done, right?
5: Yeah, yeah.
4: Okay, good.
5: Babe, we're going to go to the, I'll call you, babe.
4: Okay.
5: Babe, we're going to, the exit's right here to the right. About to miss it.
4: Yeah, I'm on my phone.
5: Damn, we missed it.
4: I missed it, babe. Sorry.
5: It's all good. Where's it telling you to go now?
4: It's just a detour, so it's just going to make this loop, but it's going to come around and get on the main road.
5: Oh, because it corrects us anyway, right?
4: Yes.
5: Of course it does. It's calculated. It's great machinery.
4: And then I'd have been like,
5: Tesla.
4: You want to get some matcha?
5: I mean, if there's time, do we have time?
4: Well, now we do because we took a detour.
5: Here's the thing. Life is amazing. Cheers.

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1: 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And I yell, WTF! And look at the guy, and he's huge. And thankfully, he was reasonable because I think he would have beat me up.
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1: Hey, this is Lauren from Southeast Texas, from BNT 409, Beaumont, Texas. I was calling to talk to Max Shane White and tell him how much I love him and tell him I'm so sorry that we don't have the things that we need right now so we can be together. But there's not ever a second in a day I don't think about him.
2: Hey, this is Caitlin Sayer. I'm calling from Louisiana, Marshall, Louisiana. I'm just sending this out to Urban, Benora Coco. I miss you, baby, and I love you, and I'm sorry for everything.
3: Hello, my name is Adam Feifel. I'm from Galt, California, and I'd like to send an apology out to Leonora Robles. I love you very much, and I'm sorry the way things went. You know, if you ever hear this, I love you so much, and I wish things could have been different.

0: so damn good to see you tonight. Welcome to the Slow Jam Show with R-Dub. Time to leave it all behind for the next few minutes. Everything, all the drama and the chaos of the world or your own life, your problems, we're going to leave them behind. Don't worry, they'll be there tomorrow morning. For the next few minutes, maybe in a couple of hours if you can spare it, we're just going to have some me and you time, some slow jams time, some oral expressions. Kick back, relax, and enjoy the ride.
1: Hey, what's up? My name is Antea. I'm calling from Phoenix, Arizona. This message is to Eric Willis in Centinela in California. Baby, I miss you. I love you so much. Can't wait to see you. Just stay prayed up, stay strong, and stay blessed. Mwah.
2: Hi, this is Ann Ornelas from Killeen, Texas, and I would like to send an oral expression to the love of my life, Omar. I love you so much, baby. Thank you for everything.
3: Hi, this is Kellen calling from Alexandria, Louisiana. Want to send an oral expression to Toya. Baby, I love you. Thank you for being in my life.
4: Hi, my name is Lisa Suarez from Tucson, Arizona. I want to send out an oral expression out to my husband and my two beautiful baby boys. I love you all three very much. You guys are my world. And I wouldn't be able to function without you guys.
0: All right, that's perfect. Want to get involved tonight? Our phone number is 877-209-0631. Remember, you're a part of the show just because you listen. My name's R-Dub, back with more slow jams in seconds.
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0: Yes, sir. I'm calling to make an oral expression or a dedication to my girl.
1: Promise you'll never call me sir again, okay?
0: Yes.
1: Because we are now family, all right?
0: All right. I appreciate that.
1: Absolutely, my brother. What's your name and where are you from?
0: My name is Jerry Sandatia. I'm from Odessa, Texas.
1: What's going on tonight?
0: Not much. I was just wanting to tell my girl that I love her very much and I appreciate everything she's done for me. And I hope we get many years together.
1: Sounds like you've got an amazing woman by your side.
0: Yes, sir, I do. We just met again. She was my high school girlfriend, and now we're a lot older, in the 40s, and we met up, and things are just beautiful now, you know? Everything came together. So I just wanted to shoot that to her.
1: I love it when a plan comes together, my friend. We'll get the message out for you.
0: Thank you, sir. Thank you, man. My bad. Thank you. I appreciate you very much.
1: I appreciate you, and thank you for listening in Odessa. You say hi to the whole family for us, okay?
0: You got it. Thank you very much.
1: All right. Be well. God bless.
0: Bye-bye. God bless you.

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1: Hi, this is Lily Jimenez from Lubbock, Texas. I'd like to send an oral expression out to Rolando Castillo, my love of my life. I love you so much, baby, and I can't wait for you to come home. Keep your head up.
2: My name is Portia. I'm calling from Mesa, Arizona. I have an oral expression for Charlie June. I miss you, and I'm upset with you, and you should apologize, but we should also hang out soon.
3: Yeah, hi, my name is Robert from Salina, Kansas. I'm giving an oral expression out to Stephanie from Salina, Kansas. I miss you, and I can't wait to see you and hug you and kiss you.
4: Hi, this is Christina from Stockton, California, and my oral expression is for my brother, Carlos Guerrero, in Delano, California. Just want to say that we all love you, brother, and we miss you, and stay strong.
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1: Okay, what's your name and where are you calling from?
0: Heather Yearings in Nevada.
1: Heather, what's your boyfriend's name?
0: Silvano Sanchez.
1: Okay, and what are we telling Silvano tonight?
0: We've been battling his cancer for a while now, and we just got the results back from his doctor, and he actually completed it. He's went from a pretty high cancer rate down to normal level, so the pills are working, and he's surviving it, and I just want to let him know that I love him very much, and I'm proud of him, and I'm grateful for everybody's prayers, and he's doing really good now.
1: Do you realize you just made my night tonight? Like, there's not enough good news in the world, and so your call, I was kind of on edge. I was on the edge of my seat when you said he had cancer. You know, the call could go either way, and you're telling me that he is kicking cancer's butt, and that makes me so happy. So congratulations to him and the family and to you. How does that make you feel?
0: It's amazing. I mean, prayers work. It's just amazing. We're moving forward, and we're taking it one day at a time, and it's just amazing.
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1: When I'm alone in my room, sometimes I stare at the wall, and in the back of my mind, I hear my conscience call, telling me I need a girl who's as sweet as a dove.

0: 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Eliseo to Veronica listening in Stockton, California tonight. I'm sorry for being a jerk. I want to thank you for all the wonderful times together. Claudia's in Tucson, Arizona. Long distance love for Kevin in Lompoc, California. Missing you. While I'm listening to these slow jams, you are on my mind and always in my heart. Sarah's in Pomona, California. 93.5 K-Day for Grant in Portland, Oregon. You're the love of my life. And more long distance love. See how this works. Carol Ann in Dallas, Texas for Raymond in Amarillo. You're my everything and I miss you so much. I can't wait until you come home. Cindy and Tommy are with us in Maryland tonight. Chris and Elizabeth in Las Cruces, New Mexico. Erica and Roger in Long Beach, California. Denise and Henry in Corpus Christi. And the rest of tonight's Slow Jam Show. Your final goodnights and oral expressions play next.
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0: Yes, I want to do an oral expression, please.
1: Sure. What's your name and where are you calling from tonight?
0: Ariel Alexander, and I'm calling from Greenbrier County, West Virginia.
1: All right. Welcome to the show. And who's on your mind? Who are you thinking about?
0: My boyfriend, Raymond Rose. He's on his way to Alto Pass, Louisiana tonight.
1: What's that noise in the background? What's beeping?
0: My car.
1: I thought the pizza was ready in the oven.
0: No, just my car.
1: Okay, give me his name one more time. I got confused with all that beeping.
0: Sorry, his name's Raymond Rhodes.
1: Raymond Rhodes. Okay, what's your message to Raymond tonight? What do you want to tell him?
0: I just want to tell him that I love him in the few states, and I can't wait for him to get back home.
1: Okay, beautiful. We will deliver the message, and wherever you're driving to tonight, please be safe on the roads out there, okay?
0: Okay, thank you.
1: And turn up the slow jams. I want you to enjoy the show tonight.
0: Definitely.

0: 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We call them oral expressions. And they go like this.
1: Hi, this is an oral message going out to Miles Joseph Patton, La Mesa, Texas. Happy birthday. And this is, his love is like one in a million. And I see myself with no one else.
2: Hello, this is Ralph from Phoenix, Arizona. Originally from Los Angeles, California. I want to send out an oral expression to Trina from Orange, California. Baby, I miss you. And I can't wait to be in your arms.
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4: Hi, this is Caitlin from Albuquerque, New Mexico, and my oral expression is to my husband, Marcus. I want to tell him I love you so much, baby. I miss you always.
0: 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I'm R-Dub. Thanks for coming through.
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Just kidding. She's saying spend that. I know. 97.7, 98.3 K-Win. It's Lucas in the morning. Good morning to you. It is Thursday. 49ers Raiders game tonight. That's big news. Also, Tequila Fest coming this weekend. We got tickets for that. And Chris Brown and Usher in Vegas.

0: 97.7, 98.3 K-Win. It is Lucas in the morning. So are Chris Brown and Lionel Richie beefing? No, not really, but kind of. Playfully beefing. Chris Brown has responded to Lionel Richie's lighthearted joke about his ongoing R&B tour with Usher. Lionel Richie joked about the tour during a performance with Earth, Wind & Fire, pointing out that artists from his generation had done similar large-scale performances decades ago. Richie's comment about not going to jail drew laughter from the audience, prompting Chris Brown to respond with humor, indicating that he understood the joke as playful banter. The exchange highlighted the camaraderie that artists have in the R&B industry, whether it's old-school artists like Lionel Richie or Chris Brown. Very cool.
1: Don't answer the phone. It's another K-Win Carmen prank call.
2: Hello?
3: Hello, my name is Gunman, and I'm calling with the Community Mothers Organization. May I please speak to...
2: I'm sorry, who is it?
3: My name is Gunman, and we were informed that you recently had a baby.
2: Sorry, coming from
3: the
2: where?
3: Community Mothers Organization, ma'am.
2: Oh, what is that? What is...
3: Has all the crying for the night affected your hearing?
2: I'm sorry?
3: So since you live in the community and have a baby, I'm calling to invite you to join our organization because we have like mommy and me classes, mommy retreats. We once did a mom wine night, but that ended in violence, so we don't do that anymore.
2: That's cool. That sounds great.
3: Okay, great.
2: Can you give me more information?
3: Well, actually, I have a few questions. Like, what's your baby's temperament?
2: My baby's temperament?
3: Yes. Is she, like, feisty and, like, violent at all?
2: What does that have to do with me joining this?
3: Well, because we've heard about you, ma'am. And so I just want to make sure that your baby doesn't have
2: the same...
3: I'm
2: sorry, what?
3: We heard about you and the altercations that you have with people that park in front of your house.
2: Hold on a second. How do you even know me? Who is this? And how did you get my number?
3: Well, because I live here in the community, ma'am, and it has been brought to our attention that you have a chip on your shoulder, and it ain't a Dorito.
2: What? Who the are you? Why are you even calling
3: me? Okay. See, this is exactly what I'm talking about, ma'am. Please.
2: I don't know who this is. This is so disrespectful. Who are you?
3: No. I just wanted to know if your baby was as violent as you.
2: My baby's amazing. You're disgusting. Calling me and asking about my baby's temperament? Like, what is your problem?
3: I just wanted to know if she was anything like you. Because we've been talking for a few seconds and already you're yelling
2: at
3: me.
2: I don't know who you are, but I'm going to find out. Because
3: Why are you threatening me? Why are you going to find out?
2: My privacy, talking about my child, talking about my parking spot in front of my house. Like, I don't even know this stuff.
3: I don't know if you're a single mom, but if you keep yelling at me, you're going to be.
2: I'm going to be a single mom?
3: If you keep yelling
2: at me. What are you going to do? Please tell me what you are going to do.
3: I'm going to steal your man.
2: You're going to steal my man?
3: Yeah, I'm going to park right in front of your house and entice him with my tatas.
2: You sound like a man, right? So you can't be a man because you're already a man.
3: I'm a lady. Hello.
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7: We are looking at a bit of snow traffic through Ripon right now. Northbound 99 slowing down just before Jacktown Road. It's going to continue up towards 120 in Manteca. And from there, you're heading into Tracy. You'll be heading into some very heavy traffic on 205 before the 11th Street merge, heading for 580 in the Altamont Pass. That's traffic. I'm Ron Servi.
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give a big shout out to Terry Wynn. She's up in Sacramento, heading to the airport. She's going out to see her brother to surprise him in Missouri. In Kansas City, want to play Sunflower, Post Malone, and Sway Lee on K-Wynn.

0: 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It is Lucas in the Morning. So this is going to excite everybody because I think it's such a great deal for Beyonce. Beyonce actually donated $1 million to the earthquake victims in Colombia. You know, Beyonce definitely has a heart, and she's definitely a philanthropist, and she's always trying to help her. So very big shouts out to Beyonce for doing that.
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4: 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And I yell, WTF! 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

0: 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It is Lucas in the morning. So I'm super pumped up for Tequila Fest. It's happening on Saturday. This is going to be legendary. So much fun. Baby Bash is going to be there. We got those Tequila Fest tickets coming up with a little game called Facebook Marketplace Price is Right. There's a game where I grab an item off of Facebook Marketplace. I tell you about the item, and then you have to guess the price. If you guess it correctly and you call 10, you win. Also, how about this? Usher and Chris Brown in Vegas. We have your shot to win that happening at 7 a.m. Hang on, it's K-Win. 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
5: 599 looking good through Stockton right now, as is the crosstown freeway between the two. If you're trying to head out of town to the north on 99, you have no troubles up into Lodi. Or if you're leaving southbound on 5, that's at the limit heading into Lathrop, as is westbound 120 out of Manteca. That's traffic. I'm Ron Servi.
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0: right.
1: Yes, this is a game where I give you an item off of Facebook Marketplace, and you have to guess the price. If you guess it correctly, you win. This is an old school game or plaything. I had one of these, like, probably like in 1990 or 1980. 1990, I was 18 years old. 1980, maybe late 70s, this is from. It's a vintage Play School McDonald's playset. It's the old school McDonald's restaurant, like the one they had in the 70s and 80s with the brown roof and the red walls. Yeah. So it's a play structure. Like, it's like a little one. It's like one that you have in your house. Like, you put, like, dolls in it and stuff like that. Yeah. I had one of these. I mean, at one time, they literally had McDonald's Play School play sets. So I had one of these. It's looks like it's from the late 70s, early 80s. Red bricks. It's not like bricks, though, but, you know, it's all plastic. But it's red with a brown roof, and it says McDonald's on it, and has the old school McDonald's logo, and it's the old school structure. It's a vintage McDonald's play set restaurant. So it is under $30. I would get this just for the nostalgia part, because I remember having this as a child. So here's the deal. Be caller 10 with the correct answer for the price, and you will be checking out Tequila Fest. 209-951-5946. It's an old school vintage McDonald's playset. How much? It is under $30. 209-951-5946. Caller 10 with the correct price wins.

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1: Yeah.
2: Wake up. Wake it up with Lucas in the morning.
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0: is Right.
1: Yes, this is a game where I give you an item off of Facebook Marketplace. You have to guess the price. Be card 10 with the correct answer, and you win. Good morning, Kaywin. Who's this?
2: Yo, this is Andrew.
1: Andrew, what's going on? You got a lot of energy today.
2: Yeah, man. Starbucks. Second cup already.
1: You got the pumpkin spice latte?
2: How in the hell did you know that?
1: I can tell by your vibe, man.
2: Vinci.
1: Yes, awesome. That's the way to go, baby. It's the way to go. So we have this old school vintage McDonald's play set. You know, I'm old, so I actually had one of these when I was a kid. It's it's red. Like, it's supposed to, like, where the bricks are is red. It's got the brown roof. This is like the old structure from the 70s and 80s at McDonald's. It's a play set. It's under $30. What's your guess?
2: $25.
1: $25 is correct. You're a winner.
2: Shot.
1: Heck yeah. Weber Point, this Saturday, you are in for free with Tequila Fest.
2: Oh, yeah. It's going down. Appreciate it.
1: Yeah, it's going to be a wild time. You're going to be there for free.
2: Absolutely.

0: 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It is Lucas in the morning. So, you know, we had the Pumpkin Spice debut for Starbucks on Tuesday. Today, the Pumpkin Spice Donuts come out at Krispy Kreme, the Pumpkin Spice Glazed Donuts. But they're only doing it for the weekend. And you know, today the high is 94. It's like, so, I get it. I get, like, I love Pumpkin Spice just as much as the other guy or girl or whatever. But, you know, it's supposed to be cold out when you're drinking Pumpkin Spice, right? That's at least what I remember, right? Back in the day, like, it would come out and it'd be like kind of fall weather, like brisk, cool weather, and you're sipping a nice, warm pumpkin spice latte. It's not supposed to be 94 degrees when you're drinking pumpkin spice, is it?
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2: Hello?
3: Hello, my name is Gutman, and I'm calling with the Community Mothers Organization. May I please speak to...
2: I'm sorry, who is it?
3: My name is Gutman, and we were informed that you recently had a baby.
2: Sorry, coming from
3: the
2: where?
3: Community Mothers Organization, ma'am.
2: Oh, what is that? What is...
3: Has all the crying for the night affected your hearing?
2: I'm sorry?
3: So since you live in the community and have a baby, I'm calling to invite you to join our organization because we have, like, mommy and me classes, mommy retreats. We once did a mom wine night, but that ended in violence, so we don't do that anymore.
2: That's cool. That sounds great.
3: Okay, great.
2: Can you give me more information?
3: Well, actually, I have a few questions. Like, what's your baby's temperament?
2: My baby's temperament?
3: Yes. Is she, like, feisty and, like, violent at all?
2: What does that have to do with me joining this?
3: Well, because we've heard about you, ma'am. And so I just want to make sure that your baby doesn't have
2: the
3: same...
2: I'm sorry, what?
3: We heard about you and the altercations that you have with people that park in front of your house.
2: Hold on a second. How do you even know me? Who is this? And how did you get my
3: number? Well, because I live here in the community, ma'am, and it has been brought to our attention that you have a chip on your shoulder, and it ain't a Dorito.
2: What? Who the f*** are you? Why are you even calling
3: me? Okay. See, this is exactly what I'm talking about, ma'am. Please.
2: I don't know who this is. This is so disrespectful. Who are you?
3: No. I just wanted to know if your baby was as violent as you.
2: My baby's amazing. Calling me and asking about my baby temperament? Like, what is your problem?
3: I just wanted to know if she was anything like you, because we've been talking for a few seconds and already you're yelling
2: at
3: me.
2: I don't know who you are, but I'm going to find out, because...
3: Are you threatening me? Why are you going to find out?
2: My talking about my child, talking about my parking spot in front of my house. Like, how do you even know this stuff?
3: I don't know if you're a single mom, but if you keep yelling at me, you're going to be.
2: I'm gonna be a single mom?
3: If you keep yelling
2: at me. What are you gonna do? Please tell me what you are gonna do.
3: I'm gonna steal your man.
2: You're gonna steal my man?
3: Yeah, I'm gonna park right in front of your house and entice him with my tatas.
2: You sound like a man, right? So you can't be my man because you're already a man.
3: I'm a lady. Hello.
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8: Well, we're getting word now of a crash on 580, just trying to head out towards the Altamont Pass. This is westbound 580 before North Flynn Road. It's a motorcycle involved in this crash. It's in the center divide. Traffic backed up onto 205. 205 beyond the 11th Street merge. That's traffic. I'm Ron Servi.
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1: Yes, let's get a contestant on K-Win. Good morning. Who's this?
2: Paul,
1: where are you calling from?
2: I'm calling from Stockton.
1: What's going on in Stockton this morning?
2: Oh, I'm on my way to work.
1: Oh, where do you work at?
2: Capital Steel.
1: What do you do there?
2: We fabricate electrical gates.
1: Oh, okay. Right on. That sounds important.
2: Oh, yeah.
1: Yeah, right on. Well, we're going to play Beat the Clock. Do you know how this game works?
2: Sort of, kind of.
1: Yeah, you know, I give you a subject, and then you got to come up with 5 items of that subject in 10 seconds, and you win, and it's a K-Win backpack. You know, school's in session, and there's school supplies in the backpack, so I just need 5 school supplies in 10 seconds, and your clock starts now.
2: Pencils, pen, notebook, backpack. How about writing pad?
1: There you go, you're a winner! I'll give it to you. We're going to hook you up with a K-Win logo backpack. It's got school supplies in it. Perfect way to kick off your Thursday.
2: Oh, yes. Thank you.
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9: It's loosening up a little bit on that early part of 580 getting into Tracy. We still have the brake lights out here, though. Westbound 580 beginning around 132, continuing to Crow Hollow. Then it's going to hit you again right around Patterson Pass Road. And that carries you over the Altamont Pass to North Flynn Road. That's traffic. I'm Ron Servi.
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0: 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It is Lucas in the Morning, Chris Brown, and Usher live in Las Vegas. 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

0: 97.7, 98.3 K-Win. It's Lucas in the morning. So yesterday, as I'm hanging around my house watching the San Francisco Giants, they had the worst inning. The worst inning in the history of the franchise. The San Francisco Giants team goes back to the 1800s. And they had the worst inning in the history of the franchise yesterday. The biggest blow up. They had a 9-3 lead in the ninth inning. All they had to do was get three outs. 9-3. Little league teams don't blow that. And the San Francisco Giants found a way to blow that, making it the worst in the whole franchise's history. So I was pretty sad until I saw the Dodgers blow their game later in the night. That was awesome. This guy that beat the Dodgers, Hassan Kim, comes up to bat. He was 1-for-45. He hadn't had a hit since June. And he came up and he got the winning hit versus the Dodgers. So I do thrive on the Dodgers' misery, just saying.
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4: 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I ain't even

0: 97.7, 98.3 K-Win. It is Lucas in the Morning. So this is going to be huge. But Aha, which is Cardi B's latest song, she is set to release the music video coming up tomorrow. The trailer has been released, and it's teasing fans about how great this video is going to be, and it is coming out tomorrow. Cardi B's video to Aha. Super, super, super excited about that.
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2: Hello?
3: Hello, my name is Gunman, and I'm calling with the Community Mothers Organization. May I please speak to...
2: I'm sorry, who is it?
3: My name is Gunman, and we were informed that you recently had a baby.
2: Sorry, coming from
3: the
2: where?
3: Community Mothers Organization, ma'am.
2: Oh, what is that? What is...
3: Has all the crying for the night affected your hearing?
2: I'm sorry?
3: So since you live in the community and have a baby, I'm calling to invite you to join our organization because we have like mommy and me classes, mommy retreats. We once did a mom wine night, but that ended in violence, so we don't do that anymore.
2: That's cool. That sounds great.
3: Okay, great.
2: Can you give me more information?
3: Well, actually, I have a few questions. Like, what's your baby's temperament?
2: My baby's temperament?
3: Yes. Is she, like, feisty and, like, violent at all?
2: What does that have to do with me joining this?
3: Well, because we've heard about you, ma'am. And so I just want to make sure that your baby doesn't have
2: the same...
3: I'm sorry,
2: you what?
3: We heard about you and the altercations that you have with people that park in front of your house.
2: Hold on a second. How do you even know me? Who is this? And how did you get my number?
3: Well, because I live here in the community, ma'am. And it has been brought to our attention that you have a chip on your shoulder and it ain't a Dorito.
2: What? Are you? Why are you even calling me?
3: See, this is exactly what I'm talking about, ma'am. Please.
2: I don't know who this is. This is so disrespectful. Who are you?
3: No. I just wanted to know if your baby was as violent as you.
2: My baby's amazing. You're disgusting. Calling me and asking about my baby's temperament? Like, what is your problem?
3: I just wanted to know if she was anything like you. Because we've been talking for a few seconds and already you're yelling
2: at
3: me.
2: I don't know who you are. But I'm going to find out because...
3: Are you threatening me? Why are you going to find
2: privacy,
3: out?
2: My privacy, talking about my child, talking about my parking spot in front of my house. Like, how do you even know this stuff?
3: I don't know if you're a single mom, but if you keep yelling at me, you're going to be.
2: I'm going to be a single mom?
3: If you keep yelling
2: at me. What are you going to do? Please tell me what you are going to do.
3: I'm going to steal your man.
2: You're going to steal my man?
3: Yeah, I'm going to park right in front of your house and entice him with my tatas.
2: You sound like a... man, right? So you can't be a man because you're already a man.
3: I'm a lady. Hello.
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9: Getting through Tracy, still pretty slow, but 205 now slowing down just before Mountain House Parkway. That does turn into stop-and-go traffic and continues that way once you get onto 580 over the Altamont Pass, clear out to North Flynn Road. But that early part of 580 is really cleared up now heading into Tracy. That's traffic. I'm Ron Servi.

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It's Lucas in the morning. 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

0: today's question. Text me your name, the city you're texting from, and the answer to this trivia question. That's what I need, and I'll pick one lucky winner at random to win Suicide Boys tickets, okay? Today's question. Cardi B is releasing something tomorrow. What is Cardi B releasing tomorrow? What is coming out for Cardi B tomorrow? She's releasing something. It's a pretty big deal. People have been anticipating it for a while, but it comes out tomorrow. What is Cardi B releasing tomorrow? 209-951-5946. Text me your name, the city you're texting from, and what Cardi B is releasing tomorrow, and I'll pick one lucky winner at random from all the correct answers.
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1: Yes, it's a game where I ask a trivia question. You don't call it in, though. You text it to 209-951-5946, and I pick one lucky winner at random. I got to get a winner on the phone here. Let's get him punched up. Anthony Mixon, what's going on?
2: Hey, how are you doing?
1: I'm good, good, good. Where are you at?
2: I am in the car on my way home to work today.
1: All right, on, right on. Where do you work at?
2: Pacific States Petroleum.
1: Ah, okay, right on. Well, I know you know the answers. I'm looking at it right here. What is Cardi B releasing tomorrow?
2: Her AHA video.
1: Yes, you are correct. You're a winner.
2: Oh, hell yeah.
1: Yes, you are checking out the Suicide Boys October 1st at the Shoreline for free.
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7: Getting through Tracy, still pretty slow, but 205 now slowing down just before Mountain House Parkway. That does turn into stop-and-go traffic and continues that way once you get onto 580 over the Altamont Pass, clear out to North Flynn Road. But that early part of 580 is really cleared up now heading into Tracy. That's traffic. I'm Ron Servi.
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1: 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And then there's this pickup truck, a huge one. So he hits the gas and guns it. And comes inches from hitting me. The tire's screeched. And I yell, WTF! And look at the guy, and he's huge. And thankfully, he was reasonable because I think he would have beat me up.
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0: 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It is Lucas in the Morning. And you have a shot to win Usher and Chris Brown tickets right now in Las Vegas. Yes, in Vegas. 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

0: Okay, this is really crazy news. You know, Drake had just released the Iceman on May 14th. There's like three albums that came out on the same day. He's got more music he's releasing by the end of the year. I mean, talk about like a genius. He just has so much music. Yes, Drake will be releasing more new music very soon.
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1: Hello?
2: Hello, my name is Gunman, and I'm calling with the Community Mothers Organization. May I please speak to...
1: I'm sorry, who is it?
2: My name is Gunman, and we were informed that you recently had a baby.
1: Sorry, coming from
2: the
1: where?
2: Community Mothers Organization, ma'am.
1: Oh, what is that? What is...
2: Has all the crying through the night affected your hearing?
1: I'm sorry?
2: So since you live in the community and have a baby, I'm calling to invite you to join our organization because we have like mommy and me classes, mommy retreats. We once did a mom wine night, but that ended in violence, so we don't do that anymore.
1: That's cool. That sounds great.
2: Okay, great.
1: Can you give me more information?
2: Well, actually, I have a few questions. Like, what's your baby's temperament?
1: My baby's temperament?
2: Yes. Is she, like, feisty and, like, violent at all?
1: What does that have to do with me joining this?
2: Well, because we've heard about you, ma'am. And so I just want to make sure that your baby doesn't have
1: the same... What?
2: We heard about you and the altercations that you have with people that park in front of your house.
1: Hold on a second. How do you even know me? Who is this? And how did you get my
2: number? Well, because I live here in the community, ma'am, and it has been brought to our attention that you have a chip on your shoulder, and it ain't a Dorito.
1: What? Who the are you? Why are you even calling
2: Okay. See, this is exactly what I'm talking about, ma'am. Please.
1: I don't know who this is. This is so disrespectful. Who are you?
2: I just wanted to know if your baby was as violent as you.
1: My baby's amazing. Calling me and asking about my baby's temperament? Like, what is your problem?
2: I just wanted to know if she was anything like you. Because we've been talking for a few seconds and already you're yelling
1: at me. I don't know who you are, but I'm going to find out. Because
2: Why are you threatening me? Why are you going to find out?
1: My privacy, talking about my child, talking about my parking spots in front of my house. Like, how do you even know this stuff?
2: I don't know if you're a single mom, but if you keep yelling at me, you're going to be.
1: I'm going to be a single mom?
2: If you keep yelling
1: at me. What are you going to do? Please tell me what you are going to do.
2: I'm going to steal your man.
1: You're going to steal my man?
2: Yeah, I'm going to park right in front of your house and entice him with my tatas.
1: You sound like a man, right? So you can't steal my man because you're already a man.
2: I'm a lady. Hello.
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8: A bit of slow traffic southbound 99 trying to get into that construction zone now. Leaving Manteca begins right around 120, continuing on out towards Jacktone Road. And in Tracy, it's still slowing down westbound 205, beginning at Mountain House Parkway, on and off onto 580 and over the Altamont Pass. That's traffic. I'm Ron Servi.

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4: A bit of slow traffic southbound 99 trying to get into that construction zone now. Leaving Manteca begins right around 120, continuing on out towards Jacktown Road. And in Tracy, it's still slowing down westbound 205, beginning at Mountain House Parkway, on and off onto 580 and over the Altamont Pass. That's traffic. I'm Ron Servi.
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7: 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And comes inches from hitting me, the tires screeched. 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

I know, my goodness. I just realized tomorrow's Friday. It's finally the weekend, but I got nothing done this week. So I have a lot of, like, laundry to do this weekend. So I'm not going out or doing anything. Just be

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0: 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Kaywin, good morning. Now's your chance to qualify to go see Chris Brown and Usher in Vegas. That word to Texas Hour is way. Text WAY to the number 95819.
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1: 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And then there's this pickup truck, a huge one. 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And comes inches from hitting me, the tires screeched. And I yell, WTF! 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And thankfully, he was reasonable because I think he would have beat me up.
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1: Last week, last Friday, I stared death in the eyes.
2: And I won.
1: Yeah, I'm going to go out. I'm going to get some miles in, so I'm running. And then there's this pickup truck, a huge one. So he hits the gas and guns it. And comes inches from hitting me. The tire's screeched. And I yell, WTF! And look at the guy, and he's huge. And thankfully, he was reasonable because I think he would have beat me up.
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1: 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Well, shout out to all the parents out there going through it right now, getting the kids back to school, having to do all the school shopping, buying clothes, buying backpacks. And now these kids think it's not cool anymore to eat at the school lunch. Now we have to pack lunch. That's crazy.

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4: 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And I yell, WTF! 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And thankfully, he was reasonable because I think he would have beat me up.
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